0: Radio DJ, One Nation, One Station, One Love.
1: 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Our colors will fade.

0: dropped it off and piled in the caddy. Steve was driving, cause I had to talk to my man.
1: Victoria, I don't know anything about any fucking setup.
2: You can torture me all you want.
3: Torture you, that's a good idea. I like that one.